0: data lifecycle management, we could better unlock that value to drive innovation at home. There are also some critical gaps we need to close in public interest areas, such as inclusive adoption, AI literacy, and regulatory oversight.
1: It's set to be a wet day for the east of Australia today, with dry conditions on the cards for the west. On the ABC, the Bureau of Meteorology's Jonathan Howe gave the forecast.
2: For eastern New South Wales and Sydney, a beautiful and mild winter's day. And then we are also looking at some possible showers across parts of southeast Queensland, including Brisbane, tomorrow. And then over in Western Australia, a pretty nice weekend ahead, and some milder temperatures coming through as well.
1: After weeks of mild winter temperatures, cool conditions will continue over the coming days, with the mercury falling overnight. Overseas, a United States government-run HIV funding program will be shut down in South Africa after Trump administration claims there were failures to address its concerns over the treatment of white South Africans. For months, the US government had reportedly claimed, without evidence, that Afrikaners were the victim of what it calls a white genocide. The multi-million dollar initiative aims to tackle the spread of HIV and AIDS. The South African Health Ministry says it had not been informed of the decision, but has been working on a self-reliance plan for some time. And Australia's Prime Minister has congratulated the Socceroos on their mammoth effort in the World Cup, despite their 2-0 loss to the USA this morning. The Aussies boasted a strong defence in the second half, but couldn't come back after the Americans scored twice in 45 minutes before halftime. Anthony Albanese says he's proud of the squad.
3: We look forward to the game against Paraguay and to us qualifying through to the next round. So to Tony Popovich and all of the Socceroos, well done. It's tough having a home game, of course, for the United States.
1: It leaves Australia second on the Group D ladder for now, behind the Americans. This afternoon, Turkey will take on Paraguay. And in more sport, when Australia's women's side hit the pitch for today's T20, the game will mark two milestones. It's the first time the Aussies ever take on the Netherlands, but it's also Elise Perry's 50th match. Perry says she's proud to stand alongside the squad today.
4: I think certainly over the journey of T20 World Cups and, you know, the experience that we've had at every single one of them, they've all been unique and different. I can't believe I played 50 of them, but yeah, in 10 editions, it's probably come around, so it's been amazing to be part of our group.
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6: And good morning, Canambal. I hope you're doing well. And welcome back to the very last, or not even, the Amanda Daniels Show, because it's going to change from today. But welcome anyway, and I hope you're having a really good morning. And of course, a thank you to AJF Bryan & Sons for that news update. And now for the weather. It is currently 10.8 degrees and it feels like 9.2. It is very fresh out there this morning. Central Western Slope Plains for Saturday, partly cloudy. A high chance of showers on the southern slopes, medium chance elsewhere, and the chance of a thunderstorm in the afternoon and evening. Winds northwest 15 to 20 kilometres, becoming light in the afternoon. So UV index is moderate. Humidity is sitting at 99%. And winds are currently coming from the north at 9 kilometres an hour. Yeah, anyway. All right, Sunday, the 21st of June, we have a low of 6, a top of 17. On Monday, partly cloudy with a low of 6, a top of 16. And on Tuesday, sunny again with a low of 5 and a top of 15. 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All right. Now, it's been nice and late today, so good morning, Bill. You there?
7: I call it fashionably late, mate.
6: Oh, fashionably late. All right. All right, well, we've got to introduce our new show.
7: The Nothing Show.
6: The Nothingness. Into the Void.
7: Yeah. It's because we normally run with no script and no idea what we're doing, so let's call it The Nothing Show.
6: And it's always about a bunch of crap too, so it's interesting.
7: Yeah, so it's not really about anything, really.
6: Seinfeld was already taken, so yeah, we thought we had to rename
7: all the good
6: it something else.
7: Were taken. Damn it. So we're just going to have like 2 hours. We're going 2 hours.
6: There we go.
7: Going till 12. 2 hours are just rubbish. bit of fun. It's been a week.
6: Why not? It's been a year every week.
7: We'll poke a bit of fun at everything that's happened around. Because my motto is, you can't take life too seriously, mate.
6: Absolutely. Yeah. Life doesn't take you seriously anyway.
7: No.
6: So.
7: And no one gets out of here alive.
6: All right. Well, and of course, if there's any other guests that just happen to turn up and randomly slot in, we have them.
7: The
6: so,
7: crew.
6: you know, it'll be us and them. So, anyway.
7: Here's a clue. If you are coming over to visit us, bring coffee. We love coffee.
6: I already prepped myself this
7: morning.
6: What
7: one for me. Thank you.
6: Thanks.
7: Just a bit of 2 hours, a bit of fun, a bit of kickback, no format really. Just a bit of weirdness, some trivia, some loony conspiracy theories that are going around, all sorts of weird
6: Why
7: stuff.
6: Why not? Yeah. There's a lot of weird stuff going out. Now, I did... now see, I lied there, didn't I? We didn't prepare anything. I saved something yesterday because I wanted to read it out. I think it's amazing. So, on the Western Plains app, I saw congratulations to Armatree's Peter Bradley,
7: yes,
6: who successfully completed a swim of nearly 50K through the three rivers of New York, USA. She finished the 45.9-kilometre 20-bridge swim around Manhattan, in 7 hours and 41 minutes.
7: That is crazy.
6: She said it's a fantastic day on the water, but she was looking forward to a slice of pizza and some sleep. How amazing is that? So
7: that's
6: good on
7: shout
6: Peter.
7: Out to Peter.
6: And I'm fairly sure she's the ice water world champion swimmer, isn't
7: she? She was in the Canamble show. Well, Hello Canamble,
6: Well done. Anyway, when I saw that, I was like, crazy cool.
7: Incredible talent.
6: It says in the article too that she practices in the 25-meter Glaucombe pool. Well done. You know, when you really put your mind to something, you know, that's a perfect example of that. Congratulations.
7: As soon as I saw that, I went, she was in the Hello Canamble show.
6: Yeah, that's
7: which I think is the date has changed for the free to air airing of that.
6: I thought it was already out to air.
7: No. It's up available on the iView thingy and on Outback Arts one. But Outback Arts is a different one to the one that's airing. They're both great. I love the Outback Arts is back. It's on their website and it shows you a lot more of the action. It's the actual play itself rather than the story behind it. So if you don't know what we're talking about, go to Outback Arts and have a look at their website. It was an amazing show. If you didn't catch it, watch it. It will make you proud to be from this area.
6: So it's a bunch of people called Hello Canamble. So a bunch of people getting up telling their stories, and it was just amazing.
7: Some of it was funny as hilarious. Some of it was so sad it was heartbreaking, and some of it was just a cracker. And you thought, it just made you proud to be from this area. Neither of us are from this area originally.
6: Yeah, but to be a part of it.
7: To be here. Yeah, it's incredible.
6: Absolutely.
7: Yeah.
6: All right. Well, we should go and play a song.
7: That's a good idea. Can I ask you one technical question? Can you bring my headphones up or just turn my mic up a bit? There we go. That's better. I can barely hear myself.
6: That's a bad thing?
7: No. It's good for the listeners.
6: All righty. Okay. Well, Idol, Rebel Yell.
7: I'll be doing air guitar in the back.
6: All right. 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

0: All right, Billy Idol there with Rebel Yell, and before that we had, oh sorry, Luke Combs there with Beautiful Crazy, and before that we had Billy Idol with Rebel Yell. Yeah, I'm a bit confused and upsy downtown today. Anyway, yeah, no, it's fine. Anyway, jump on, Bill.
1: Hello. Wait, you really do fly by the seat of your pants.
0: I am. I was going to do something and then I thought, oh no, better not. And I thought better of it just in the last moment then.
1: Yeah.
0: So,
1: okay. Technical snap.
0: Yeah. Anyway.
1: Anyway, moving right along.
0: So you guys might have seen the Breast Green New South Wales bus had yes. come and parked
1: down Smith Park.
0: Yeah, opposite Smith Park, whatever you call it.
1: Yeah.
0: It's here until the 2nd of July. So it's for women aged 40 to 74. And if it's been 2 years since your last check, now it's time for you. So yes. It's quick and easy, only takes about 20 minutes to do.
1: Yep.
0: You can register through CTG Aboriginal Health online or via the QR codes that are on, you know, the flyers around
1: mm-hmm.
0: town.
1: Mm-hmm.
0: Or you can...
1: My wife's not ashamed to admit she's booked in for Monday. She's got her...
0: Well done. No, that's great. Or online at breastscreennewsouthwales.gov.au. If you have any issues where you need a little bit of help doing your registrations or something like that,
1: I'll help you.
0: Just give them a phone call and Alison or Elsie will... help you.
1: Any of the amazing crew there will be.
0: I know, it's very important to Alison that all our female ladies here are very
1: all the female
0: healthy.
1: Ladies.
0: What a female ladies.
1: Well, you clarified that.
0: Are healthy here. So, well, you know, to say that men can get breast
1: Actually,
0: cancer.
1: On that note, I was going to say, I was about to bring up during
0: men
1: the week
0: can
1: there was a,
0: get breast cancer.
1: A former footy player or something mm-hmm. was diagnosed with it, and he said, I need to speak out because it was embarrassing because I have breast cancer. He goes, but men have breasts.
0: Well,
1: you know?
0: Essentially, it's all just the same.
1: Yeah, just a bit of fatty tissue,
0: except
1: isn't
0: for,
1: it?
0: Yeah, women have a bit more fatty tissue.
1: Yeah, well,
0: and it is just all, yeah, you know, thankfully, the rates in. The numbers of men affected are smaller.
1: Yeah, yeah.
0: But yeah, no, the fellas are still not out of the woodwork there.
1: You know, and even you would know as a woman and as a bloke, you know your own body and you know when something's not right.
0: Mm.
1: Yeah, and you can just keep telling the doctor, no, I know something's not right, you mm-hmm. know. And you've got to keep pushing that. And trust me, I'm living that dream at the moment. But you just got to keep pushing. Yeah, yeah.
0: Yeah, anyway.
1: Go get a great doctor like we do.
0: Go and get your titties out.
1: Well, in the nicest possible way. Yeah.
0: Yes, in the healthy, nicest possible way.
1: And I'm glad you said that, not me.
0: And, yeah, give them a phone call, book in your appointment.
1: Yeah.
0: Yeah, because the 2nd of July they're gone, and so then we'll have to wait another year or two.
1: Trust me, I know I have friends that have lost breast cancer because if you can get in quick, you can beat it.
0: Oh, 100%.
1: It can be beaten easily.
0: 100%.
1: Yeah.
0: Yeah. All right. Moving on. What was I going to do?
1: I don't know. It's just a nothing show, so nothing really.
0: Okay. I'll just sit here and do nothing.
1: Oh, right. Riveting
0: stuff.
1: Listening.
0: That's fine.
1: Stick by the second hour of nothing.
0: I know. All right. Well.
1: Well, you were going to do something earlier, but we can't really do that right now.
0: No, I'll do that later.
1: What were you talking about? You run them by me earlier. Like, things you say? What is it?
0: Oh, when there's a minor inconvenience happening.
1: When there's a minor inconvenience happening. Well, will they run through them? Mm-hmm. Have you got it? You haven't got a handy? Or?
0: Yeah, I do. Yeah. Hang on. That was funny. Hang on. I'm going to go back to the start now, though. Hang on. Fill in music.
1: Just talk amongst yourselves, guys.
0: I'm about to make all of us a headline. These would be great at work, like especially if the printer sort of like, you know, fails on you or
1: when you
0: the minor inconvenience.
1: It.
0: You have a little bit of a trip over the step or something.
1: Like you want to lose it, but you can't.
0: I'm going to the roof. Don't follow me. I'm about to make a permanent solution.
1: Oh, no.
0: That's not... anyway. I'm about to give God my 2 weeks.
1: Oh, no, no, no, no, no, no, no. Oh, no. No, the other one, there was a really funny one in there. There
0: was, I cannot live, laugh and love in these conditions.
1: In these conditions. That's going to be my motto. Oh, I like that. The most... Yeah, yeah, okay. Sorry.
0: In this economy, even when it has nothing to do with the economy.
1: I'm going to the toilet. In this economy?
0: I will never financially recover from this.
1: Anyway.
0: Well, that's not good for the baby.
1: What if it's a bloke? That would make it even more Mr. Boy.
0: Just do it anyway. Yeah, yeah. Well, there goes my pocket full of sunshine. I dare you guys. Someone that's at work today just deadpan looks someone in the face and goes, well, there goes all my sunshine. That'd be funny. They'd be more funny in effect. I just have this warped mind where the visuals actually have the playouts in my head. You know how, you know JD from Scrubs, and he goes into these.
1: He looks up and then.
0: This is why I go silent, I swear, and like trip on my words, because I'm sort of watching it play out in my head as well, trying to talk and like stay on track, because it's so just.
1: If you're JD
0: is the best way to explain
1: it. If you're JD,
0: it.
1: Who am I in all this?
0: In Scrubs.
1: Yeah.
0: I don't know. No, I'm just talking about. I'm talking about, like, my head just goes in. You know how he visualizes all these weird things, and then it comes back into play? Yeah, it's all the dramatics.
1: Peter Griffin does.
0: Yeah. And then it just goes back to normal, and then he sort of breaks his, you know, hallucination. Off we go.
1: Oh, no. We've got to do a shout-out. Shout-out to one of our former presenters, Tap Play.
0: Oh, yeah, hey, Tap.
1: Hey, Tabby.
0: Hopefully she's just on hold, presenter.
1: Yeah.
0: Anyway, we'll just put her on hold for a while.
1: She'll be back. We'll get her back.
0: We'll just leave her on lay-by.
1: Yeah, hey, Tap. I'm attention. She said she's on her way to Tamworth today, so on a long drive. She said she's tuning in, listening to us.
0: Yeah, so stay safe.
1: Yeah, drive
0: well.
1: Safely.
0: I hope those roads are okay out there. I wonder what Berradine Road's like.
1: I have no idea. There's no warnings on the hazard near me app, so that's a good thing usually. Yeah,
0: let's have a little look-see at the council page here to see if they've said anything, because we should probably tell you.
1: Another good app. Like I said, I'm just promoting this. It's a government app, but it's called Hazards Near Me.
0: Mm.
1: It used to be called Fires Near Me. And then when they integrated the SES into it, it now contains floods and any other kind of...
0: I love it. So, and then you get the notification as soon as anything's happening in your area.
1: It's great. It is really good.
0: And
1: all the services swear by it. They use it all the time too. So, yeah, it's very handy to know if you think... and I'm former SES. I've seen it, guys. Don't drive into the water. If it goes any higher than the rim of your wheels... Don't go into it.
0: I'm not telling any stories. And it was scary as I will never do that again.
1: Yeah. It only takes...
0: I was so thankful.
1: It only takes 30 to 40 centimetres of fast-running water to wash a car off the road. Mm. And people don't believe that. And it does. It's really
0: 100%.
1: Fast. As soon as you lose that traction, you're a
0: It does.
1: Passenger.
0: It starts floating, doesn't it? Oh, yeah. That's what happened to me. And only for a hot second. But
1: I've been in SES vehicles when it happened too, but the drivers are trained to... You know, to get out of that sort of stuff. So, but yeah, crazy, really good. Yeah, but don't drive. We don't say that as a precaution, because we like to hear the sound of our own voices. Like, we have people that come up to us and say, "Can I drive through that?" And I look at it, and go, "Mate, I wouldn't swim through that. Never mind drive through that." Anyway, that's my little rant. Right, I used to hate that. Former SES. So that's just me. Anyway.
0: Yeah. I can't find anything about any road closures, so
1: no,
0: I think we might be okay.
1: That is a good thing. I don't know.
0: I know the Quambone Waste Facility is closed today.
1: If somebody can fill one of us in there on social media or something. Last night there were sirens and everything running through town. There was, our mate Keith said there was sirens flying through Combara. Like something big was going on last night. So if anybody wants to fill us in on Let us know
0: pray
1: what happened.
0: Pray for everyone's safety there.
1: Yeah, just feel
0: you always worry, don't you? For everyone involved.
1: Well, you know, living on this road, we always know somebody from this town is usually travelling on that road, and it's never, you know, sirens are never a good thing. No. Anyway. Yeah, so
0: anyway, back to the hazard app, though. Yeah, no, yes, and it even tells you, like, little things, not that. Well, you know, if you're near the beach, because I've got a thing for my mum's place as well, and it'll tell you when there's high tides or when to stay away or when the surf is dangerous. It'll tell you the difference between the fires, if this is a grass fire, if it's in a building, if it's in control, out of control.
1: Advice alerts.
0: How big it is. So if you're, like, you know, in summer and you're home and you get a notification, there's a fire, winds are blowing, it's only 5 minutes away, it's getting huge by the minute, you then know,
1: get out.
0: Oh, I've got to go. Like,
1: don't wait.
0: So you don't have to sort of, are the sirens coming or what's happening or can someone tell me something? Yeah, it tells you everything, the same as what the emergency services. The only one that doesn't come up is obviously police and ambulance.
1: For obvious reasons.
0: Yeah. So if the SES are out and about or they've got an emergency there as well,
1: it will be on there.
0: They will tell you.
1: It's constantly updated. So what it is.
0: It's good. If you haven't got it, get it. And the other one, which is a great app, particularly for people travelling that often have no reception. It's called Emergency.
1: Yes.
0: And it'll tell you your exact coordinates, and you only have to log on, and you don't even need reception to do it, and it will locate and pinpoint within 3 square meters of exactly where you are. It
1: uses your GPS.
0: So, that's very important if, you know, ever in that situation, which we hope you aren't, but if you ever are, it may get you out of it. So,
1: especially if you're travelling, that's a good one, I think.
0: Yeah, two very good apps there. If you haven't got them, get them.
1: We use when the kids
0: are traveling.
1: And, of course,
0: I love radio. I should just add that.
1: Community Radio Plus app, that's a great one. So we'll keep you informed.
0: Yeah, probably not.
1: Actually, it is a really good app, that one, the Community Radio Plus one. There are over 330 community radio stations in Australia, and everyone who streams is on that one. Mm. And that's pretty much all of us. So, we are on there, so you can take us in your pocket wherever you've got a reception.
0: Yay.
1: That's great. A lot of people like Tap, like our friend Tap is now listening to us via the app, because she's travelling. So, shout out again to Tap. Hey, mate. Yeah, eyes on the road.
0: Well, she can, because she's just using her earballs.
1: Earballs.
0: I say earballs and eyeballs. Yeah. My kids look at me weird too, and I'm like, I don't know. It's just earballs.
1: This is the one person who confuses me, because when you ring her up, it can be like 7 or 8 o'clock at night. She goes, good morning.
0: Morning.
1: Morning.
0: Like, I always say morning.
1: It's confusing. It throws me every time, and I'm like, one day I'll get used to it.
0: Oh, it's really hard for me, because it's in the afternoon and I've got to answer my phone at work, and it's really difficult. You know, the amount of times I've nearly gone, morning, and it's like 3 o'clock in the afternoon. I'm like, it's not very professional of me. I can't do that.
1: You know what?
0: I don't do that. I want to make that clear. It's just very difficult because I go to do it every time. It's something I've said for
1: But you're an ultimate
0: ever.
1: Professional. Yeah. You know what hit me in the face the other day was?
0: Not me.
1: No, that was weeks ago. And the restraining order is in. You would have been told about it. Anyway.
0: Just can't throw hands.
1: We are, for shade, we're halfway through the year already. That hit me. That is crazy.
0: Hey, you know that this weekend is supposed to be our darkest weekend.
1: Winter solstice, yes. Yeah, the like shortest day of the year.
0: I can't believe it. The kids are on holidays again in 2 weeks' time. And I say this every time. I swear they just went back.
1: Didn't they?
0: 3 years ago, and I don't think that they've earned a holiday yet. It just goes too quickly, you know what I mean?
1: No, like, this is winter, they can't get heat week.
0: It just goes...
1: I know, halfway through the year, so they were talking about tax time, and I'm like, hang on, no, that can't be right. We're halfway through the year already. That's
0: I know,
1: crazy.
0: And it's going to go even quicker, because coming up to tax time, you've got to get everything done before the financial year too.
1: Exactly.
0: So, People are under the pump. No, well, not yet. Can't do your... Not until the first of July.
1: When it is time, yeah, in the appropriate manner, lodge your tax, guys. Get it done, because it hurts if you don't.
0: Everyone's trying to scramble to tidy up the money before the end of financial year.
1: Yeah, that's what I just snatch up all the sales now.
0: Yeah.
1: The end of financial year.
0: That's fantastic.
1: What do they call them? Yoffie sales?
0: Yoffie?
1: Yoffie, end of financial year sales. They're great. But shop local. So many shops around town doing it tough at the moment.
0: There's not a lot either here that you can't get. Like,
1: yeah,
0: sure, there might be a few more options with things.
1: You want clothing?
0: But there's always, yeah, anything you want, you can always get here. Oh, Lennon's is brilliant if you want gifts or kids' clothes or craft stuff.
1: Haberdashery, everything,
0: You know, and you don't need to. And these things that people wouldn't think are here, they're here. You just got to go and look for them.
1: Ask. They'll get it for you.
0: Yeah.
1: Yeah. If they can't, they'll get it.
0: You know, I had a funny story about MCT coconut oil. Because this is one of those things that I always thought I had to go to Dubbo for. Well, so do I. And I couldn't find it in either of the IGAs. Okay, that's fine. But you know where I did find it? They sell it here.
1: Yeah.
0: Yeah, it's down at a community industry, cottage industry.
1: Cottage industries, yeah.
0: And I was like, oh, perfect.
1: Yeah, and you can buy it in a big bottle there too, so you don't have to wait. Yeah, so, it's an additive.
0: Yeah, there's always everything here. You just got to look.
1: It's an additive for food and that, isn't it, too, that you can make it for... It's my advice on the keto, the whole health sort of shit.
0: Yeah, it's a good toxin puller, and it's good, like... you know, with a bit of bicarb for brushing teeth and...
1: It's a carrier oil too, isn't it?
0: So you can cook with it. There's lots of different uses for it. That was just one example of where I was like, oh, I can't get it here, but I could.
1: Oh, we get honey from the cottage industries too.
0: Oh, I tell you where it's really great honey. Dubbo Cart, Dubbo Street Cart, Cart. They get it fresh from the beekeeper. Down where I used to live. I love it.
1: You can't get better than that.
0: And because I picked up the bottle, I'm like, oh, gee, this looks familiar. And I turned around and I looked at the label and they were from Dora Creek. And I actually remember going to stop at the side of the road to buy honey when I used to live on the coast. It was the same people.
1: Is that near Somerset?
0: It's near Morisset. Very close. So
1: that's half the word, right?
0: You did. It was a good guess.
1: I was thinking back to old England then.
0: Yeah, and I remember actually going to get honey off you many, many, many moons ago, and then I see it at Dubbo Street Cart, and I'm like, no way, what a small world, that's so cool. Ends up being Nicole's dad.
1: Oh.
0: Yeah.
1: Short story.
0: It's just beautiful too, and we know that honey has so many healing properties and medicinal properties to it.
1: Yes, the New Zealand one. I can't think of the word of it right now. Manuka honey.
0: Mm.
1: Manuka honey. I had that put onto a wound once, and within 2 weeks, the wound healed up. And it was amazing, you know. But the podiatrist was the one who put it on.
0: Absolutely.
1: It's crazy, yeah. It's just got natural healing to it.
0: Oh, look, I get proper honey because I always worry, are they going to dupe me with the sugar? So at least you know it's real honey, right?
1: Exactly. Yep.
0: It's the real deal. Honestly, it's probably not even as expensive as the shop.
1: It says pure honey.
0: Well, it definitely is. Mm. It's coming from a beekeeper. But my son, he loves honey on toast. He loves honey on Weet-Bix. So why not get him something that's a bit healthier, you know? Because I don't like the idea of a bunch of sugar.
1: You were talking about earlier about small world. Weird things that, you know, every time I go down to Sydney or something like that, I'll be walking around and I'll go, oh, g'day, and see somebody from here that's been, like Tracy Moody, shout out to Trace, I've seen her down there, seen Ruby Slacksmith from the old post office and that, saw her down there. We were on a cruise a couple of weeks back, right, and They were saying, like, I was on one of the competitions, a music competition, and they put the mic up and said, "What's your name? Where you from?" I said, "Bill from Canamble." And up the back, I couldn't see who it was from the back of the thing. There was an uproar. "Go the Bears! Go Canamble!
0: Go the Bears!" And all I'm right.
1: Like, it made me feel warm, like I was back home.
0: I know. All right. There's something very – we're all very patriotic to Canamble here.
1: Yes,
0: there's
1: something, somebody who's from the area or has been in there.
0: Yeah, it doesn't ever leave you again.
1: Yeah.
0: But talking about the Bears, I might go and have a little look-see.
1: Tomorrow?
0: At, oh, they're playing tomorrow, are they? You know. Well, there you go. I don't have to look. Tell us all about it.
1: They play the Coonabarabran Unicorns.
0: Unicorns.
1: Yes. They're playing them here tomorrow. I'm pretty sure it's here tomorrow. I will confirm that. I will check and confirm that.
0: Yeah, let's double check on that.
1: Yeah, but it's another playing for Merriman, and they've named a pretty much full strength team apparently. So I'll find out their last results, and I'll get back to us in the next hour. That's all. Just jot that down. Also, in the next hour, we're going to talk a little bit about superstitions.
0: Superstitions. Yeah. Look, he's got a list of stuff he's working on.
1: You know, I've got a brain like a memory like, oh my God. Sorry, I just turned around and looked out the window. There was Marty. Hey, Marty.
0: We should cut to a song and we'll get Marty to join us.
1: What were we just talking about? See, this is why I need a list.
0: I don't know. Maybe you're dependent on me for.
1: Feel good.
0: Bye.

0: Love it there. Violet Femmes, Blister in the Sun. I reckon that should be the unofficial Australian anthem. I don't know why, I just love it.
1: I blistered by the fridge light. I'm a red-headed Irishman, well, formerly red-headed. Yeah, when I had hair. Yeah.
0: Anyway. All right. So I was right about the Bears. It was today.
1: It's today. Sorry, my mistake.
0: Today,
1: for
0: Bill.
1: Some reason, I was thinking Friday. Anyway, it's today, guys. Get down to the Oval.
0: Okay. So it's the Canamble Bears Indigenous around. There's first grade, reserve grade, and league tag. So league tag, 12 o'clock, reserve grade, 1:15, first grade, 2:30. So there is canteen and bar available, FPOS available, and $5 gate fee. So, that'd be great.
1: It is worth every cent of that $5. Trust me, it is really good.
0: Yeah, absolute.
1: Not just junior footy, but the girls, they play their hearts out. Mm. It's amazing. They're so fast. I'm a big fan of the NRLW, the Women's League. It's great to watch. Mm. Some of them, you think, oh, God, I wouldn't want to be tackled like that, you know. But when you go down and watch the Girls' League, they're great. The reserve grade is fascinating. But I love watching grassroots footy.
0: Absolutely.
1: You say play their hearts out, and the Bears always give it everything, you know.
0: Absolutely.
1: May some not of the always best be games. Victorious, but they always give it everything. You'll have an entertaining game.
0: Oh, we'll win this

0: one.
1: It's the unicorns, we know, isn't we it? Will. It was right there.
0: Coonabarabran
1: unicorns.
0: Yeah, everyone will be turning up tomorrow though, Bill.
1: Weird choice for a name, but I'm not going to diss them.
0: I thought that too, but maybe because they're magical.
1: You go, girl.
0: Yeah.
1: I'm not dissing on the opposition, but totally am. Anyway, I'm sure they put crap on us too.
0: Yeah, big scary bear. Where's the bears here? There's no even Australian bears. Yeah. Where you drop it? Anyway, Coonabarabran, we'll take that.
1: No, we're the bears that will rip you apart on the field.
0: We will rip you apart in your stupid horn.
1: Want to be narwhals.
0: Yeah. Oh, you're just a horse.
1: We're going to have a whole bunch of Coonabarabran kicking the door in here in a second. That is not a suggestion.
0: They're probably driving on the way to listening to us. Anyway.
1: You can hear the teeth gnashing from here, or both of them. Anyway.
0: Amanda left the building ages ago. It's not her.
1: I resemble every comment I make. Anyway. Yeah, okay. Yeah. So where were we? Maybe we'll leave that one.
0: Now you see my problem. Okay.
1: Yeah, where were we? Okay, so coincidences. What? Wait, but till we go to talk, she starts laughing. Am I wearing something to you?
0: My face is fuzzy. I don't know.
1: What? I didn't want to approach you about it, but now that you mention it. Let's talk about her. Yes.
0: Seems pretty
1: funny
0: staticky.
1: Is one description I wouldn't mind for it.
0: Bloody hell, Bill.
1: No, right. No. See,
0: the people
1: this is
0: out there are like, what friends, the hell are they talking about?
1: Friends can be honest with each other.
0: Well, I haven't waxed my moustache for a while. Me it does neither. Get a bit fuzzy.
1: She looks like me at the moment.
0: Hey, that's unfair. I totally do not.
1: Well, more like a yowie.
0: I'd be doing some drastic measures if I was looking like you.
1: Oh, you wish. You wish you had this girlfriend.
0: I do my hair toss, check my nails. Uh-huh. Oh, guys, if I could have just shown you what he did right there, like the, just, look at the fingers.
1: See, I'm hit with
0: power.
1: I'm hit with the kids.
0: Clock it. All right, we're going to song. Probably and everyone out there is like, oh, thank God.
1: Probably
0: all right.
1: Catch your breath. We'll be back.

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1: Hello, I'm Alyssa Delfs. The first case of H5N1 bird flu has been confirmed in Australia following testing overnight. Yesterday, Agriculture Minister Julie Collins confirmed a single migratory wild bird had been detected with a suspected case of the disease in Western Australia. Further testing by the CSIRO today confirmed the case in a brown skua that was found unwell at Cape Legrand National Park last Sunday. The WA lab will also test a sick giant petrel found in the same area, which was also infected. Ms. Collins provided an update today.
2: Whilst disappointing, this is not unexpected given the global spread of the H5 bird flu virus. I can confirm that there's still no evidence of any mass mortalities at this time, nor is there any evidence of infection in any poultry.
1: Meantime, Threatened Species Commissioner Amanda Fraser says overseas there has been significant mortality events in birds and mammals where the disease is established. Ms. Fraser says authorities expect that if it does expand in Australia, the same outcome could occur here.
3: We have, particularly with the budget measure 2 years back, really been rolling up our sleeves with the states and the territories and many other partners right across Australia to put Australia's wildlife in the best position it can be in if this disease arrives, knowing that if it does establish in Australia, there's very little we can do to stop the spread and to at the time, protect wildlife.
1: The Prime Minister says a decision on the fuel excise will be made in the coming days. A 50% cut to the fuel excise tax was introduced on April 1 to help ease cost pressures on motorists and industry amid global uncertainty. The federal government is currently planning to end the tax cut on July 1, which could see prices increase by up to 35 cents a litre for unleaded and 40 for diesel compared to February. Anthony Albanese says he hopes Australians won't stockpile fuel in the lead up to the end of the month.
4: We would hope that people continue to respond in a responsible way, and that is what we have seen. Prior to my address to the nation, but just before Easter, we were seeing a spike in demand that was causing real pressure and shortages, particularly in some regional areas. And Australians have done their bit.
1: A ceasefire between the United States and Iran announced overnight means the Strait of Hormuz has reopened, but Mr. Albanese says it could take a while before imports start to flow again as they were at the start of the year. New research and science is highlighting ways Australians can protect themselves from disease. Experts have gathered at a conference in Melbourne this week to identify strategies to improve public trust in health advice. Infectious disease and immunisation experts say there's an enormous amount of evidence confirming vaccines save lives and have been carefully developed to prove safe. CEO of the Public Health Association of Australia, Terry Slevin, told National Radio News Australians who feel concerned should ask questions.
5: Ask questions of your primary care practitioner, ask questions of any health facility who you engage with and say, what are the vaccinations that might benefit me and my family, and what's the evidence that they work, how are they going to benefit us, and then how you can go about the process of getting access to those life-saving vaccines.
1: And in sport in NRL, tonight the West Tigers will go head-to-head against the Dolphins, who hope to continue their winning streak in Sydney. The Bulldogs take on the Sea Eagles, and 16th place Titans are in for a daunting battle tonight against the first place Panthers. Penrith have lost just one match so far this season. Right now they're sitting three games clear at the top of the ladder.
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7: Sure was, and thank you, Bill, for that overhead thing, whatever it was. Yeah, I always hear that, your voice on there. I can never escape you. Anyway.
8: Neither can I.
7: Now
8: I
7: for the weather.
8: Him when I'm asleep.
7: It's 11.4 degrees, feels like 10.3, and a top of 16 today. Central Western Slope Plains for Saturday, partly cloudy. High chance of showers on the southern slopes, medium chance elsewhere. The chance of a thunderstorm in the afternoon and evening. Winds northwest, 15 to 20 kilometres, becoming light in the late afternoon. Humidity is sitting at 97%. Winds are coming from the north at 7 kilometres an hour. Chance of rain at the moment is sitting at 30%. but less than 1 mil if we do get it. So
8: a light drizzle.
7: It might be just that light, really misty drizzle that we had this morning.
8: Mizzle, we'll call it.
7: Mizzle.
8: Mizzle for shizzle.
7: Okay. And on Sunday, 21st, bit foggy again in the morning, a low of 6, top of 17. I was going to say 27 then. That sounds wrong, doesn't
8: Unseasonably
7: it?
8: Unseasonably warm. Yeah.
7: Definitely wrong. Monday, partly cloudy, a low of 6, a top of 16. And Tuesday, sunny with a low of 5 and a top of 15. 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Okay, we pause now for the following funeral announcement. Family and friends of the late Sean Gollidge, pronounced Sean of Quambone, beloved brother, uncle and trusted friend, are invited to attend his graveside funeral service to be held at Quambone Cemetery on Tuesday the 23rd of June at 11 a.m. Funeral arrangements for the late Sean Gollidge are in the care of Philpott Funerals, funeral directors and monumental masons of Coonamble and surrounding districts. And as always, our condolences go out to the family and friends of Sean. All right, the time right now is 11:06, and back to you, Bill.
8: Well, I think during the break we were talking about self-driving cars and the Teslas and that. When I was down in Sydney, we got an Uber, and we got an Uber from the overseas passenger terminal back to our motel, and the driver, we got in, and it was one of them ones, the Tesla with the screen on it, and he had the screen mode on, and you could see it was showing people walking up like 20 metres ahead. There was traffic lights. You could tell what colour they were, whether it was a truck oncoming. And I said to the guy, could you put this into self-driving mode even in Sydney and it can get you to... He goes, in Uber, we're forbidden from putting it in self-driving mode. They're not allowed to. They have to drive at all times. He goes, but yeah, in theory, yeah. He goes, it could totally handle Sydney traffic easily.
7: Well, that's reassuring.
8: It was crazy because you could see little stick figures walking up ahead, and we were talking about some of the funny instances where people have been caught.
7: Yeah. I saw this and it reminded me, and it was same as the Tesla, the screen thing. But there was a TikTok about people going into graveyards. And there was figures that were appearing on the screen but weren't actually there. And so, like, and they were filming, you know, they were filming the screen. They were filming, like, where the headlights were shining out where the person was supposed to be. There's nothing.
8: And nothing there. Yeah.
7: And it just kept happening. So apparently there's a bunch of Tesla owners out there doing this sort of stuff. So if you're a Tesla owner, do you want to work out something? I just want to know. I'm just a morbid curiosity.
8: Can we meet you at the graveyard? No, and I was telling about the instances of a guy who had a Tesla and he turned his car into a lover's lane and they're off in the bushes. There was... Let's just say people making the beast with two backs in the bush.
7: Yeah, and so it was instantly uploaded.
8: That's how it ended up on the internet. No, but it honestly, because it picks up any thermal image, and it was just fascinating and equally scary.
7: I think
8: to watch.
7: I think it is a bit. Well, I think it's more scary than it is. It's definitely fascinating, but I think it's more scary than it is good.
8: Yeah.
7: Like, I don't like the idea of no human oversight and like self-driving cars and all that
8: 100%.
7: Sort of stuff. 100%. You know, I've been in one of the newer vehicles, driving one of the newer vehicles, and I'm heading out to Glargenbone, actually. It was a 2025 vehicle. And trying to avoid a dead roo. Right, and I've just swerved a little outside of the lines,
8: and it
7: wanted to pull me right back, and I'm like, no, I don't want to go over this big roof.
8: Lane assist, yeah.
7: So it's trying to drive for me, and I'm like, no, I understand what's going on here. So, like, you know, for me, when the car
8: you've got to be able to
7: in
8: override
7: control,
8: it.
7: That's scary. Teslas and stuff. I just think I'd be too fascinated by the screen. Like, forget driving. And it would have to go in self-driving mode because there's too much going on the television screen. Like, I'd just be watching it.
8: Every vehicle I have driven with lane assist on it, I have turned lane assist off because there's nothing worse than scary. On a country road, you don't always stay in the lane. You cut corners.
7: I can see where there's good things about it. Like, I hope there's no one doing this, but maybe truck drivers in long drives or possibly if you weren't familiar with the roads or something like that and it was dark, this could be assisting you. Perhaps, you know, I can see where there would be some advantage to this. There are people that fall asleep at the wheel. Well, you could do that and crash into a tree. I hope you never do that. I hope no one ever
8: Volvo?
7: Does that.
8: I mean, it's the new Volvo truck has that on it. It has a camera that watches the driver's eyes.
7: Yeah,
8: and if they close for any longer than a certain period, an alarm will go off, and if you don't respond to the alarm, it will actually pull the truck over to the side of the road when it sees a... It's crazy. I mean,
7: I think if it was used probably, there'd be some great features.
8: But there's always got to be that human intervention.
7: Oh, 100%, 100%. Yeah. But anyway, does anyone got a Tesla that can take us to the graveyard? I really want to know,
8: We'll chuck you a couple of bucks for electricity. that sounds weird, doesn't it?
7: Are they talking crap? Is it true or not? I really want to know.
8: Weird? We're going to go to Canamble Cemetery and there's going to be about six Teslas.
7: It's where you should put the charger. Now, I'm just really curious. I'm really curious. And because I believe personally in ghosts and spirits because there's just too many stories from too many people unrelated that are all the same, essentially, from all walks of life all over the world. Yep. And I just certainly do.
8: I believe
7: in ghosts. I believe that technology would pick up stuff that obviously we don't know about. Like, for example, and here's what it's hard to explain my head. These things that go up in my head.
8: Never a true word spoken.
7: All right. So, no, for example, okay, so if humans were born without a nose, no one ever had a nose, right? And no one ever smelt anything. We wouldn't know that smells existed, right? So what is it that we don't have so we don't know other things that don't exist? You know what I mean? Like, no, it's hard to explain. I don't articulate myself well. All right, but say, like, you know how bees can see way more colours than what we can, right? So we just don't have the mechanism, whatever it is, to intercept these things and pick it up. Mm-hmm. Just like we have a nose to smell, if we didn't, we wouldn't have the mechanism to pick up the fresh scones. Uh-huh.
8: Yep.
7: Or the fart.
8: And there it is. Boom goes the dynamite.
7: All right. No. Never mind.
8: If you couldn't smell, farts would be glorious.
7: Yeah, I don't think you're picking up what I'm putting down here, Bill. That's fine.
8: No, you lost me. No noses.
7: I probably lost everyone here. Shut up.
8: I sort of tuned out after no noses. Sorry, mate.
7: Okay.
8: tend to do that.
7: Well, we can only know what we're capable of through our senses, right? Exactly. So if we're lacking something, then we don't know then what it is.
8: We don't know what we don't know.
7: Yeah. That's what I'm trying to do. Well, your nose. Anyway, that's fine. We'll move on. Next, Phil. If anyone's got to tell
8: no, I'm going to leave
7: Tesla, though, I really, really want to go out. I just need to know.
8: I think there are a few Tesla owners in town. I'm pretty sure there is, yeah. So we need to test this theory, guys.
7: No, I need to know.
8: We'll even video it and make like a YouTube video of this.
7: Yeah, but then everyone might believe it, just like the ones that have been already made, and I don't believe them. I want to go out and do it myself.
8: We'll call it paranormal whacktivity.
7: Okay.
8: We're going to start making some YouTube videos and have
7: some
8: fun.
7: Let's go to a song and see what Marnie's
8: doing. Let's investigate quite a chair
7: for you. He's out there mopping the floor, bless him.
8: Yeah, Paul, we need to get a better chair in our next budget for you because all I can hear is your butt creaking.
7: Really? It's yours.
8: Not me.
7: It's not me. Look. Oh, maybe it is. Shut up. All right. Back shortly.

0: Tired of that mid-afternoon slump? 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

0: Sorry about that. We just decided no one will listen to that.
1: Editorial. Yeah, next song. Anyway, yes, you know, we're the equivalent of the skip button on Spotify.
0: Yeah, yeah,
1: caught
0: it soon enough. No. I usually do this with Taylor songs. Not John Farnham. I like John Farnham, but...
1: We come up with a new insult.
0: Is he actually retired yet or what?
1: Yes, he is.
0: He has? Really?
1: Yes, he came out a week or two ago and said he will never sing in public again.
0: He won't. I thought he would have come out last week and said he's apparently just has lost the ability to sing in public.
1: So yeah, no, but yeah,
0: in public, just not to sing.
1: He won't tour. He'll never tour. He might, I don't know, might record, but I think he's a bit self-conscious about surgery and stuff like that. Maybe
0: God bless.
1: I don't know, but yeah, God love him. There's a national institution. National institution. He's a national treasure. Yeah. He's a treasure. He is. I mean, Whispering Jack's one of the biggest selling albums.
0: I know, but it was just funny how he just every second month. It's the last tour.
1: Now that's
0: ever.
1: Kiss. That's Kiss. You're thinking of the farewell tour.
0: John Farnham did it like 22 times. Oh, I'm really sure he did.
1: There's money to be made in farewells. Chisel do it. They do reunion tours. Old Chisel, you know.
0: He just never retired.
1: Yeah. Yeah, that's it. Yeah.
0: Anyway, what was it you were saying?
1: We come up with a new insult during the break.
0: Oh, yeah. Go on.
1: Boy, I say, boy, you're so dumb you could crash a Tesla.
0: I think your engine light is on. No,
1: Do you have an engine light on?
0: Do they have an engine light?
1: Yeah, something's wrong with that boy. His engine light ain't on.
0: I just have a plug cord. Go to your plug.
1: A really long extension lead. I know they were talking about...
0: They don't have solar panels on the roof. Oh. Do they have solar panels on the roof? Why are we still talking about Tesla? Hey, you know what? Elon Musk, he became the first trillionaire.
1: The first trillionaire, yeah.
0: Trillionaire.
1: They publicly listed
0: imagine that.
1: SpaceX, yeah.
0: Imagine having $1 billion.
1: Yeah, and then somebody showed me a graphic of...
0: It's just way too much money.
1: A bit from the difference between a billionaire and a trillionaire, and it's like a box of matches up against a football field of money.
0: You
1: basically, it's hilariously big. Yeah.
0: And it's stupidly big.
1: Yeah. He could spend $1 billion.
0: Does he seem happy? It answers the last thing, doesn't it? Like, does money make you happy? I don't know. I've got $1 trillion.
1: I
0: don't see many photos of him smiling.
1: I'd
0: say with 14,000 baby mamas,
1: he's got a lot of child support.
0: He'd have probably a lot of drama. I don't think about child support. Being paid would be a problem.
1: Half that trillion would buy the world.
0: You know what? In saying that, though. I read an article that said...
1: On the internet somewhere.
0: Yeah, but it was on about Elon Musk. So, given his trillionaire status... I think it was even before the trillionaire status, don't get me wrong. It's an aircon. You're looking for the buzzing.
1: Yeah, I wonder when that noise was.
0: It's an aircon. The World Hunger Foundation claims that it costs $6 billion to completely eradicate worldwide hunger, right? And solve that issue. So Elon Musk actually wrote them a check for $6 billion and said, here you go. And they went, no, thank you.
1: Yeah, I know. It's
0: why?
1: Because, like I said to you before, there's more money in misery.
0: That's horrible.
1: Ponder that one, guys.
0: You know,
1: there's more money in misery.
0: Hunger really gets to me because I guess...
1: Because I'm hungry?
0: I have experienced starvation to its utmost end. Yeah. You know what I mean? Like I was losing my eyesight. I was starving away, wasting away in bed. I got to 36 kilograms. I had a serious disease and I couldn't intake anything.
1: Yep.
0: And starving, this is why I've always got a soft spot for animals, kids, that a bit hungry, ask them for food straight away.
1: Yep.
0: Of course I will, here you go.
1: No one deserves to be hungry.
0: And the thing was, I was never starving because I didn't have resources. I was obviously starving because I was very unwell.
1: Yeah.
0: But symptom-wise, it's still the same, right? And this is why I'm like, even if I didn't have a cupboard full of stuff, I think sometimes that might be worse, right? Because you look at it and you go, and I can't. Either way, it's just horrible. It's just really horrible, right? And yeah, my head just goes, what?
1: Look, I'm sure as a parent you've probably done it, and I'm probably sure there's 100 of them out there listening to that have been at that stage where you've been so broke or something that you had to decide, okay, the kids eat and I don't.
0: Oh, I've had to do that a fair few times, and especially with my animals and stuff as well. My animals will eat before I do.
1: Imagine feeling that 24/7.
0: All the time, every day. And like I said, at my worst, I was 36 kilograms. So for those that know me and see me around, I'm about 70 kilos now. So
1: my right foot weighs that.
0: You can imagine what 36 kilos, I just look like a skeleton draped. Yeah. Skin thing, like it was disgusting. However, you know, the feeling, I will never get over the feeling. And for them to go, oh no, thank you.
1: Ulterior
0: God,
1: motives?
0: That bugs me. That's so upsetting, right? Like, and I don't really like Elon Musk. He's done a pretty lot of shady stuff, but that was pretty good of him, right? He's $6 billion. I suppose it's like 5 cents to us. It's just pocket change. I'm a trillionaire.
1: My thing with Elon is that people go, oh, he's a genius. I'm like, no.
0: No, he's not.
1: He employs genius.
0: I think so, too.
1: He employs genius to do smart things for him, you know.
0: There's no way in the world he could have done all that. But I will say he is probably the most successful in that he hasn't established businesses. He's established industries.
1: Yes, yes.
0: So this is
1: he's
0: very different.
1: He's rebuilt the space industry. Honestly, he's changed it from being a totally NASA to a commercial industry.
0: I don't really like that either. I think stop spending your money on another planet. Fix this one first?
1: No, I think space exploration will be the key to helping fix this planet. We've got to find a planet to dump all our rubbish on. We'll just send rockets there.
0: Or take the superior beings to. No, look, I think we could fix this planet if there was. And then we get to deserve to expand. You know what I mean? Anyway, tis what it is. I can have all my views, but I'm not a trillionaire.
1: Can we move on to a major problem confronting this planet?
0: Come on.
1: The reflecting pool. Better known as Shrek Swamp.
0: I'm pretty sure that's where he sort of fell in love with his reflection and went, oh, I'm now a narcissist.
1: If you don't know what we're talking about, the Washington, in Washington, D.C., there's a thing called the Lincoln, the reflecting pool. And it's a major, I think it's a couple of 1,000 meters long or something like that. It's huge. Anyway, Trump came up with the idea, it's dirty, it's scummy, we're going to pull it out, we're going to clean it up, it's going to be the best you've ever seen.
0: Talking about his underpants.
1: It's bigly. anyway, he got in and he ripped it all apart. That was annoying the crap out of me. So, he ripped it all apart, got all this stuff done, and he painted it American flag blue. And people went, that's not going to work because it'll just reflect the sun and it'll cause algae. And they went and painted it. Sure enough, they turned it on. Within a day, the whole thing looked like something Shrek had thrown up into the water. Oh. It was completely bright green, like coolant green.
0: So now, don't they have people they can hire, like experts?
1: Yeah, about that. That wasn't in the contract. Anyway, they decided, we're gonna fix this. We're going to get bottles of hydrogen peroxide, better known as bleach, right, and pour it into the water, right? You going to fix it? It did. It fixed the edges. They're completely nice.
0: See,
1: and
0: it's blue. Your seat, by the way. Sorry.
1: Oh, well, anyway. No, it's just my bum. Anyway. Stop it. Anyway, it's, where was I? So anyway, they turned the outsides a bit nice and blue, but the middle of it's still green. So they looked at it yesterday or a couple of days ago, and the brand new paint that they put down, the whole lining that they paint, has all started to lift up. So it's like, so And so what is he going to do? Put tarps over that?
0: So when Trump goes out of office, he's not going to make it as a pool specialist, that's for sure.
1: Oh, no, this was a hit. I have a pool guy. I have a guy, he's the best in the best. And when they looked into it, this guy, that lined the reflecting pool, which is not a pool, by the way, it's a pond, right? Anyway.
0: So you can't actually swim in it?
1: No, you can't. You're not allowed to, anyway. The funny thing was, when they looked into it, this guy that did the lining on the pool had never done pool lining before. Never worked for Trump before. Never done pool lining. He'd done, you know, the side of the roads where water collects and they have culverts there? Yeah. He'd lined culverts. So he went, yeah, oh, yeah, I reckon I can get that done for about $14 million. Give or take a couple thousand.
0: So we know he was a leftist. Good on you.
1: Funniest thing was,
0: well done.
1: Funniest thing was when it started turning green, you had all these MAGA nuts sitting at the side of him going, see, the left's making it go green. Democrats are sabotaging it. Like, no, guys, it's good science.
0: That's funny.
1: Oh, man. Anyway, we move along from the reflecting pond.
0: I am so grateful I live in Australia.
1: Oh, you got to be, don't you? We're not much better over here, but God, at least I was going to say a buffoon in power, but anyway, moving on.
0: Oh, I love how they make fun of his speech. All speeches, how he speaks, everything. Just, you know, it's Albanese.
1: I love how when they say, when you see him obviously falling asleep at events and stuff like that, they say, no, you caught him blinking. He has long blinks.
0: So Albo said yesterday, guys, look, now I've already said to you all that we need to turn the temperature. We need to turn the temperature down. All right. Thank you.
1: Please explain.
0: Okay.
1: Oh, just the stunt at the National Press Club address when Pauline was doing doing her speech.
0: No, I just don't watch news. I just don't watch it because
1: it's depressing.
0: Yeah, and it's all just crap anyway.
1: It's comedy gold, but it's depressing.
0: And I don't want to think about it, you know what I mean? I've got enough going on in my own little world. That's all the world I need an update on.
1: Coming up next week.
0: We can do that in my own head.
1: We're going to do every week. It's going to be a song called Hell of a Week. Yes, I did one earlier. I might play a little snippet of it, but we're going to do one that's, a hell of a week. So it'll just be wrapping up.

0: goes against the whole concept of the nothing show, does it? Nothing's prepared. Then I sort of prepared something. I put, well, I've broken the cardinal rule.
1: Not until weeks in a, like, afterward. And then I think we'd be covered, technically.
0: We prepare on the fly. It's promotional.
1: Yeah.
0: Superstitions. That's what I was going to do. Do you want me to do them superstitions now?
1: Yeah, throw some salt over your left shoulder.
0: Yeah, well, that's actually one of them. Breaking a mirror brings 7 years of bad luck.
1: This How many years does breaking a condom?
0: A lifetime. Usually about 18 years, then they're not your problem.
1: You call them bad luck? I'm telling you, kids. Anyway, all right, bye.
0: This dates back to the belief that mirrors reflected your soul and you were breaking your soul. That's crazy.
1: So going back to mirrors, it's only sort of been in the in Industrial Revolution sort of thing that we actually have them in our home, and we do. They have been a huge superstitious thing forever.
0: Yeah.
1: They always get covered up and at certain times, or they get in the past they were chanted to or prayed to, and all these sort of things. Mirrors are weird.
0: Yeah, and you can't see vampires in them. They're great for that.
1: And they reckon televisions are, when they're off, they act as a black mirror.
0: Yeah.
1: So they can actually, And when my daughter found that out too, she goes, oh my God, I'm going to cover it up.
0: Okay, that's where we're going.
1: Bless her.
0: Walking under a ladder is said to bring bad luck because the triangle formed by the ladder against a wall was considered sacred and you were breaking that triangle.
1: I always wondered why. One day someone just like got squished or something and they went, oh well, it's bad luck.
0: And I reckon somebody walked through and then they had, you know, that rope that goes in between, they've tripped over that, paint's worn out, hit them on the head, and it was bad luck. It'll be some Final Destination stuff. And that's how they all died. Spilling salt is unlucky. The cure? Throw a pinch over your left shoulder to blind the devil supposedly lurking
1: behind
0: you.
1: My grandma was huge on this. She was like, quick, get the salt. Over the left shoulder. You had right hand, left shoulder.
0: In some cultures, stepping over a broom means you'll never get married or your marriage will be unhappy.
1: Oh, so that's my problem.
0: I don't remember
1: I sleep too much.
0: I must have stepped over a cupboard full of broom.
1: Hey, you're happily married.
0: Yeah. Well, married. Hey, I'm only joking.
1: I'm telling you. I'm ecstatic. For a walk after
0: I'm ecstatically married to my wife. No, she knows I joke. She puts enough crap on me. Putting shoes on a table is considered incredibly unlucky and unhygienic.
1: Yeah, no, I reckon it was from that, right? Like, I reckon there was some old nana somewhere that was like, you did not just get it off. And then, like, you know, scared the kid with the devil until...
0: It's especially in mining communities.
1: Mining communities.
0: It was associated with death.
1: Yeah, well, we don't
0: death.
1: Want you... Oh.
0: Opening an umbrella indoors is said to invite bad luck into the house. Now, my mum was big on that one. Never bring an umbrella in.
1: I think Western culture sort of for the long time has been...
0: Many sailors refuse to take bananas on boats because they cause shipwrecks or bad fishing.
1: There was something else that they do take, and I'm just going to have to... and that's weird too.
0: Yeah, I don't know about... I know in radio we have a big one.
1: I'm just trying to think.
0: That I enforce here all the time and you guys are going to know what I'm talking about.
1: We do. Yeah, I do it as well. And I nearly melt when someone does it. No!
0: In the studio we have boom mics, right? We have these boom microphones. And people will finish and they'll take the headphones off and hang it over the microphone. Now, there's two reasons that I hate that. First one is... It causes a feedback loop, you know, that's that loud squeal. I hate it. I'm an audio guy. I hate that. So it stops it. And also, it is in radio. It's considered a bad superstition that either someone is leaving the station or someone from the station has passed away.
1: Yeah, and then you don't want to jinx it either.
0: So we don't, So anytime you see people put them up and go, no, get them off. It's just one in radio that I think it's the only one we really stick by.
1: And
0: really.
1: Everyone yeah. learns it the hard way too. They go do. To do it.
0: What? What?
1: And get screamed at.
0: No, we just don't do it.
1: We don't do that unless we're... Yeah.
0: And it creates a feedback loop, which is really
1: unless
0: bad,
1: we're saying it? Farewell yeah. to an announcer.
0: Yes.
1: And, you know, when our beautiful... Need

0: Rydell passed, we hung up the headset for her for a bit.
1: We had a photo of that and put it up.
0: Yeah, no, I'm just looking at her smiling face right now. What a
1: legend. What a legend she was. Yeah.
0: Oh, my little darlings.
1: I said to people.
0: She was just the most sweetest person in the
1: and
0: world.
1: And on radio, you know what I would say to people, describe her as, you know, would listen to her show, it's like listening to your inappropriate nana.
0: And,
1: she was wonderful, but she had no filter.
0: No filter. Left the mic on all the time. Completely screwed the program. She'd be on the phone. I screwed it again, love. Or there'd be 5 minutes of complete radio silence. You'd be running around here, and I didn't know what to do. And it was really, actually, here's a superstition for you. So when I was doing her show, or like, you know, memorial show sort of thing, the whole system just crashed out for a good 2.5 minutes, and then I'll come back.
1: Yeah.
0: And it was in complete in Neen style. Like, yep, it's gone. It was so, she would have loved, because I played all her music and I told her, everyone, how important, and because you genuinely were, you felt very loved by her. And all her little darlings. I loved how she called us all her little, and she really meant that too, you know. And so where I would say, you know, she lived a life at a thousand miles an hour.
1: Yeah.
0: She just genuinely had so much love.
1: And we miss her so dearly.
0: Everyone and everything, I think.
1: Yeah. We have had some legends pass through this station.
0: Never seen a cranky.
1: No, don't think of that. Anyway, moving on. I'm getting sad now.
0: Moving on. Oh, no, we don't get sad. We celebrate, because it just is what it is, right?
1: Yeah. Like I said, the inappropriate nanya.
0: It's who would the contract.
1: Tell you on air about how her bunions were. Yeah.
0: Anyway, we won't relive those moments.
1: But you know what I mean. Yeah. Not now.
0: All right, one more song and we will come back and we will say ta-da, I
1: farewell,
0: guess.
1: Adios.
0: Yeah, look, I've got Presidents of the United States because I love this.
1: Is it Lump? Oh, I love Lump.
0: I love them all, but the only radio ones that are good.
1: If you want to hear a good one, it's Weird Al Yankovic's version of this called Gump.
0: You know what? Actually, my favourite band ever is Bliss and Esso. And this song I'm going to put on because I think it's very appropriate for. I think it's really appropriate for now.
1: If you want to know a good song to have a listen to, Kate Miller-Heidke's got a new one out called Holiday. Can't play it on air because it's a little bit inappropriate, but it's hilarious. Go and have a listen to it. It's really good, called Holiday.
0: I like Kate Miller-Heidke.
1: Oh, she's got great
0: voice. One might have one swear word in it, but probably not.
1: Anyway, let's go. We'll let it go for the keeper.
0: We'll let it go. If it wants to play. It doesn't look like it wants to play. There we go.

0: All right.
1: Miss an esso there.
0: Yeah, I just think it's so apparent to what's sort of happening in the world at the moment. Oh, we're on.
1: Yeah, and this hell
0: I think
1: ride.
0: I wrote this song maybe 10 years ago as well. So, you know, nothing
1: have
0: sort
1: you
0: of ever
1: seen
0: really
1: that?
0: Changes.
1: Where a song was written years ago, but you think, wow, they could have written this
0: really
1: week.
0: It's really fitting
1: know?
0: For now.
1: Yeah, there's a song by a band called, I think it's Bring Me the Horizon, called Parasite Eve, right? Mm-hmm. And it was written before COVID, but they released it just the week that COVID broke. And when you listen to the words of it, you think, hang on.
0: Yeah, yeah, that's crazy.
1: There are metalheads out there, yeah, dude. You know?
0: It's weird when things are serendipitous.
1: Yeah,
0: hey?
1: Serendipity,
0: like,
1: that's the word I was looking for. Serendipity,
0: yeah. And you think, oh, why and how? And this must, it did like, messages.
1: Yeah. We'll do that next week. Coincidences. Coincidence?
0: There is no such thing as a coincidence.
1: No. Isn't life strange? Let's ponder life next week. Oh, nah.
0: That's not.
1: That would be the nothing from the nothing show to the everything show.
0: It's gotten really deep there. Yeah.
1: Let's not do that. Let's come in let's next week with no preparation. Hang on, that was this week.
0: No. Just do that every week.
1: That's one nothing show in the can. Done.
0: Cool.
1: I know. All that was so easy and fun. Yeah.
0: Well, I'll...
1: And we come up with a new insult, remember? Boy, you're so dumb you could crash a Tesla. I just want to do a shout out too, by the way. Tap has said to us she's a terrible mama. She forgot her son's birthday. It's a belated birthday. So
0: happy birthday.
1: Shout out to Maddie.
0: To you.
1: Let's not do that. Shout out to Maddie Plain. Happy birthday, mate, from the other day. That's from your mama bear, who's out travelling at the moment. So, yeah, shout out, Maddie. Anyway, guys.
0: Oh, no, he'd be any 30 somewhere, so I think she gets a pass anyway. She remembered the other 30-something.
1: Well, everyone likes to be a birthday from their mama.
0: Anyway.
1: Trust me, your mum is someone you need in your life. Yeah, you do.
0: We shout out to my mama if she's listening.
1: Shella!
0: I love you so much.
1: Hey, Shella.
0: All right. Right now it is 11.7 degrees. Feels like 10.1. Ooh, nice. The feels like temperature is sparked up 3.
1: Go the Bears.
0: 3 degrees. Go the Bears. I'll be on at like 12.
1: We're playing the Unicorns down at
0: was
1: the
0: it
1: Oval
0: 12,
1: tonight.
0: 150, yeah. 15.
1: The league takes starts at 12. So pretty soon.
0: Something.
1: Yeah, the girls
0: just go down now.
1: The girls will be hitting the Oval very soon. So.
0: Just go down now.
1: It's $5 and you can get 3 games of footy in it. You can't beat that. That's great.
0: Central West. And of course,
1: the best steak singers in town.
0: Contributing to your town too, yeah. Because
1: all the money goes back into the
0: absolutely the, it'll be going back into
1: again.
0: The league.
1: Yeah, it does. It's great.
0: So Central Western Slope Plains for Sunday, partly cloudy, high chance of showers on the southern slopes, medium chance elsewhere, the chance of a thunderstorm in the afternoon and evening. Cross your fingers. Winds northwest 15 to 20 kilometres, becoming light in the late afternoon. So humidity is sitting at 92%. Winds are currently coming from the north at 9 kilometres an hour. Chance of rain, we're sitting at about 30%. UV index is moderate. Sunday the 21st of June, low of 6, top of 17. Not much rain. 20% chance of rain with less than 1 mil if we get it. So
1: I know the overnight,
0: just cloudy
1: the overnight
0: and foggy.
1: Temperatures start to drop from, I think it's tomorrow.
0: Certainly are. So we got Monday here with a low of 6, a top of 16. Mm-hmm. Tuesday is our first very sunny day, but we're having a low of 5 and a top of 15. So it's going to be a very cold day all day.
1: So winter is coming.
0: Sure is. Winter is coming. And Wednesday, they're saying 4 and 17. So.
1: Yeah, cold nights.
0: Is what it is.
1: Time to break out the electric blanket.
0: That's what the seasons are. Time now?
1: Yeah.
0: Really? Because that was a month ago when we had that 3-degree thing overnight. We got the hiccups.
1: We got the comforter on the bed and 3 newness.
0: So, like, next weekend, although we're not going to go too far and worry about what they say right now, but there's more rain coming
1: Weather can turn on a dime. But
0: so it does say 100% chance of rain next Saturday, and it's going to be pouring. So when they usually say that, they know that there is water hanging around. It may change in like the ways of 100%.
1: You may have go to 70 or something. You may have to pick me up and bring me over to the station.
0: next Saturday. They might even change their days and stuff by then.
1: I like that when they go.
0: They know when there's water hanging. Chance.
1: I like when they say chance of showers. Well, there's a chance I could win lotto too, but I mean, what are the odds, you know?
0: Well, do you buy a lotto ticket if you've got 100% chance? Because then you know what's happening. But these are where the chances are. If you've got a 5% chance, there's a 95% chance of no.
1: See, now you're just bamboozling me with figures. You and your math.
0: Statistics, man, they're all crap.
1: We're going to sign off.
0: Bye.
1: Oh, yeah.
0: Yeah, anyway. No, the news should have just kicked in. It doesn't do this for me. Why? Anyway, that's fine. Okay, it's bye.
1: Bye.
2: IRO overnight. Chief Veterinary Officer Dr. Beth Cookson says the first response will be surveillance.
3: We have been carefully preparing for this event for a long time. We have had the benefit of learning from the international experience, and this means that the investment that government and along with state and territory jurisdictions and industry have made have left us as best prepared as possible to respond to this situation.
2: WA residents on the south coast are being advised to report sightings of sick or dead birds to the Emergency Animal Disease Hotline. Meantime, Prime Minister Anthony Albanese says the government will do whatever it can to stop the spread where possible.
4: We of course always examine these issues carefully. We have prepared for it. This is something that has happened through migratory birds. It's happened by definition around the world. And that is why we've been preparing for this.
2: Australia was the only continent in the world free of bird flu. Two passenger trains have collided north of London overnight, killing the driver of one of the vehicles. British police have confirmed 89 people have been injured, while 11 have suffered very serious injuries. Prime Minister Keir Starmer says his thoughts are with those involved and their loved ones. The Asylum Seeker Resource Centre is today celebrating its 25th anniversary. It was the first organisation in Australia which specifically addressed the needs of people seeking asylum. Senada Suryagic arrived in Australia as a child, and the centre helped her family set up their home.
5: I know that I'm just one story of many, but I do imagine that the people that walked through those doors 25, 20, 15 years ago would have integrated into our society in a way that wouldn't have been possible if it wasn't for the ASRC.
2: Meantime, the Asylum Seekers Resource Centre is hosting its World Refugee Telethon today with a fundraising goal of $1.5 million. Coinciding with World Refugee Day, the ASRC says the funds will go toward ensuring refugees and people seeking asylum can access food, healthcare, legal support, housing assistance and community. And actor Mike Myers has delighted comedy spy film fans. The actor has confirmed a fourth film of the Austin Powers franchise is on the way, but didn't provide new details about the cast or possible release date. And in sport around the world, Socceroos fans are lamenting their side's loss against the USA this morning in the World Cup 2-0. The ABC spoke to Socceroos fans on the ground in Seattle who watched the game live.
6: That hurt. We weren't the better team, a couple of selection issues, but proud of the boys.
7: Well, we'll see everyone next round in the knockout stages. We'll get our redemption.
8: They were courageous. They worked out all day. We're very proud of the boys.
9: And they showed energy.
8: We're going to be
9: energy all day. Energy all day.
8: We'll be right.
9: Pretty
2: Australia's progression into the knockout stage of the World Cup could be shaped by a Group D match later today between Turkey and Paraguay. Australia play Paraguay next Friday. And in more sport in AFL this afternoon, the Adelaide Crows are set to go head-to-head against Melbourne on home turf, while the GWS Giants take on Carlton. Tonight, Collingwood will play Port Adelaide.
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I'll be with you through till 3 o'clock. 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
1: In the bush, you're pretty well assured of having a pretty wild time. I'll never forget a wedding I went to way out west of Charleville, and a pretty wild crew. And when the minister asked the congregation the usual question, is there anyone in this church who can see any reason why these two should not be lawfully wed? On the bride's side, this great big tough looking bloke jumped up and yelled out, "Yeah, the bastard's not good enough." Apparently at the reception later on, they reckoned that the boss had put on beautiful spread of food, flown, no expense spared, all the tucker in on an aeroplane, and there was all sorts of goodies there that a lot of the station hands who'd been invited to the wedding and was held at the homestead hadn't even seen in their life. And these two old boundary riders, they're getting around the trestle tables full of food and trying all these things they'd never seen. And one bloke had a go at a bit of caviar. He put it on a Jats cracker and he goes, "Oh God, that's bloody awful." Chucks it under the table. Then he has a go at a black olive. "Oh mate," he said, "that's bloody wicked too." He chucked it under the table. He said, "Wouldn't you think the missus would have taken a bit more care with all this expensive tucker the boss had flown in for the wedding?" He said, "That blackberry jam tastes like fish, and I'll swear the cat's pissed in the prunes." Anyway, onto a bit of culture here. This is a piece of verse that I hope you enjoy. It's called The Shotgun Wedding. It was a real Dimboola wedding. The bridegroom turned up sloshed, still half cut from his bucks night. You could tell he hadn't washed. And a black eye and a busted lip advertised the part that he'd taken in a punch-up with his mates over some old tart. They thought it was hilarious. He couldn't see the joke when the busty blonde they sooled him onto turned out to be a bloke. The thought of it next morning made him hit the rum. The bride's father got him to the church with a boot fair up his bum. You could almost hear the shotgun. You could almost read his thoughts. He was wishing he'd kept Percy safely locked up in his shorts. His family all wore brave smiles and hers wore Kmart frocks. And you could tell the men weren't used to wearing ties or shoes and socks. Hardly a tooth amongst them, tats and roll your own smoke. And that was just the Sheilas. Christ, you should have seen the blokes. "Oh, g'day, Cheryl. Hello, Stan," they cried as the bride appeared. She was a bit like Pavarotti, but of course without the beard. The groom turned to gaze upon his future trouble and strife. Oh, she was an oil painting, just like the drover's wife. Long black hair sprouting from the warts upon her chins, and it curled in swirly patterns all down those sturdy pins. "By cripes, I'd hate her to kick me," came a whispered cruel remark. "She let fly with a smoker's cough like a German shepherd's bark, then blurted in the direction of the startled wedding guests, while every stitched work overtime in that satin wedding dress." As she reached her groom, the light of love in her lovely eyes was lit. One eye was so lovely, the other eye tried to look at it. "Do you, Wingnut, take this woman for your lawful wedded wife?" "Yeah, well, I bloody well have to, mate. I got her into strife." Stan roared in indignation. "You mongrel, ain't you got no class?" He swung a punch, it missed its mark, but put the parson on his ass. And thus began a mighty brawl, skin and hair flying. Both sides waded in full steam. The poor bride stood there crying. Headbutts, haymakers, pews upturned, Stan lay knocked out cold. Screaming women, swinging handbags, it was on for young and old. Between punches, the best man, the bridegroom's cousin Fred, chucked his hanky at Cheryl and said, "Will you marry me instead?" "My bloody oath I will," the words tumbled from her mouth. Fred's eyes looked east and west, Cheryl's looked north and south, so they had eyes only for each other. They both ignored the fight. "I've always reckoned, Cheryl, that you're a bit of all right. Wingnut doesn't want you, but stripe me pink, I do." "Oh, Fred, this is so flaming romantic. I reckon your bonds are too. And so the wedding went ahead, though not exactly quite as planned. Cheryl tied the knot with Fred beside the carked out Stan. The reception was a ripper, the guests all kissing and making up. Cheryl and Fred toasted each other from a silver loving cup that was inscribed, Wingnut and Cheryl. That made everybody laugh. He and Stan made funny speeches. Wingnut promised to pay half of the nipper's education. Of course he was tanked, but bloody sincere. Cheryl and Fred looked so happy, gazing into each other's ears. The wedding photos are well worth seeing, and the videos are beaut. Cheryl won the funniest home video and bought a septic with the loot. The baby's ears are just like Wingnut's, but Cheryl pinned the bastards back. And they're still a pair of lovebirds 25 years down the track. And when gossip turns to weddings, the old Sheilas have a ball. And the story of Cheryl and Fred's is their favourite one of all.
2: That was Sandy Thorne and Shotgun Wedding. Corey Collum gave us Hot Out Here before that. And We've Done Us Proud from Slim Dusty was first off. That's brought the time up to 18 past one here on Coonamble's Community Radio, MTFM 91.9, the voice of Coonamble. Coming up now, Connell and Carr, A Town Like This.

Last track was River Gambler from Karina Steele. Before that, Carter and Carter, A Good Life. And Connell and Carr, A Town Like This. That's brought the time up to 1:30 here on Canamble's Community Radio, MTMF 91.9, the voice of Canamble. Coming up now, Carl Moore, A Bit of Water.

0: That was Craig Burns, Hasn't Been a Bad Life. Corinne Bailey Ray gave us Put Your Records On. Carl Moore gave us A Bit of Water. That's brought the time up to 19 to 2 here on Coonamble's Community Radio, MTMFM 91.9, the voice of Coonamble. Coming up after these couple of sponsors and announcements, Alan Caswell. A little weird round here.
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underneath the radar, but he's all right with that. With the world on his shoulders, every day he climbs a hill, but you ain't gotta worry,

0: That was Arthur Blanche by That Man of Beer. Anita Ree and the Ree family gave us a dog or two. And Alan Caswell first off with a little weird round here. That's brought the time up to 6 to 2 here on Campbell's Community Radio, MTMFM 91.9, the voice of Canamble. Coming up after this it's not a sponsored announcement, it's an announcement anyway. Craig Campbell, Truck and Roll.
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Ladies' fashion wear, men's and kids' casual wear are arriving daily for you to stock up on in the colder months ahead. There are kids and youth football and soccer boots, as well as footy socks and a new range of safety headgear introduced this year. They are available now to help you kick off the season in style. 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And don't forget, Leonard's stock an extensive range of doonas, sheets, pillows and towels, as well as a range of quality gifts. Please call in and have a look. 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Leonard's is a proud sponsor of Coonamble's 91.9 MTM FM since 1990.

That was Rhiannon Cook, Don't Call Me a City Girl. Craig Giles before that, Who Said Girls Don't Drive? And Craig Campbell, Tuck and Roll before that. That's brought the time up to 2:05 here on Coonamble's Community Radio, MTMFM 91.9, the voice of Coonamble. We better have a bit of a look at the weather before we go on. 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For today, partly cloudy, high chance of showers on the southern slopes, medium chance elsewhere. Chance of a thunderstorm afternoon and evening. Winds northwest 15 to 20 kilometres per hour, becoming light in the late afternoon. Temperatures maximum 16 predicted, and it's about 14 now, so how are we going? Tomorrow, partly cloudy. Chance of morning fog, slight chance of a shower, light winds. Temperature minimum of 6, maximum of 17. And Monday, partly cloudy, chance of morning fog. Chance of a shower in the southern plains, near zero chance elsewhere. Light winds becoming southwesterly, 15 to 20 kilometres an hour during the afternoon, then light during the evening. Temperatures minimum of 6, maximum of 16. And Tuesday, chance of morning fog, mostly sunny afternoon. Light winds becoming southerly, 15 to 20 kilometres per hour during the morning, then light during the evening. And temperatures, minimum of 5, maximum of 15. Next track, Shazalee. No, it's not. Yes, it is. Shazalee, yeah. Born to be free.

0: That was the Australian family of country music with Bridge of Love. Before that, Craig Lamont, Street Names and Board Games. And Born to be Free came from Chazalee. That's brought the time up to 18 past 2 here on Coonamble's Community Radio, MTMFM 91.9, the voice of Coonamble. Coming up after these next couple of sponsored announcements, Craig Lloyd, Little Country Store.
1: Battalion is an expanding local company owned and operated by the Ralston family, and they are extremely proud of the job opportunities they have offered to locals. Battalion are a construction company who stand by their view that no job is too big or too small. They specialise in major roadwork construction, but they are more than happy to grade and improve your access road. They can also sink tanks and even desilt your dams as well. So next time you need that special job done, give the crew at Battalion a call on 68223019. 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
2: 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Out of oil or a flat tyre? 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

Death was Alan Caswell and Kayleigh Bell, Australia and New Zealand. Before that, Back to the Country. Craig Lloyd, before that, Little Country Store. That's brought the time up to 2:30 here on Canambles Community Radio, MTMFM 91.9, the voice of Canamble. Coming up now, Kylie Castle, A Settler's Wife.

0: That was Imogene and Beat of the Drum. Before that, The Great Divide from Craig Stewart. And before that, Kyle Castle, A Settler's Wife. That's brought the time up to 16 to 3 here on Coonamble's Community Radio, MTFM 91.9, The Voice of Coonamble. Coming up after this next sponsored announcement from Carnes, No Shoes, No Shirt, No Problems, Kenny Chesley.
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1: There's a rumor going round, something weird is going down, and it happens here most every night. No one knows where it comes from or where it goes when it's gone. But it sure gives folks round here an awful fright. Now this is just a sleepy town. No one needs to come around. But some do, and they wait for the midnight hour. Cause they'd all know that it will come. The ghost they call Midnight Run. When it does,

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Then thunder claps real loud when it comes. Then crazy laughter fills the air, yeah, you can hear it everywhere as people disappear one by one. Some say it's the devil's son that is the ghost of Midnight Run, and he's hauling wayward souls to meet their fate. 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

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They will find you, they will come, for you're the ghost of Midnight Run, so load them up

So, my friend, it's up to you in what you've done and what you do, for he will be your judge when he comes. He'll be out there on the road looking for another load of 1,000 lost souls.

That was Crosby, Hammond, and One More for the Road. Before that, Lee Conway gave us Ghosts of Midnight Run and No Shoes, No Shirt, No Problems came from Kenny Chesley. That's brought the time up to 5 to 3 here on Coonamble's Community Radio, MTMF 91.9, the voice of Coonamble.

That was Justin Stanley, 100 Droving Days. Crosby Sisters before that with Eastbound Train. That's brought the time up to 3:01 here on Coonamble's Community Radio, MTM FM 91.9, the voice of Coonamble. That brings us to the end of my session for today, so I'll put a playlist on in a minute. But we'll have a look at the weather first. 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For today, partly cloudy. High chance of showers in the southern slopes, medium chance elsewhere. Chance of a thunderstorm afternoon and evening. Winds northwesterly, 15 to 20 kilometres an hour, becoming light late afternoon. Maximum temperatures predicted is 16 and it's 14 at the moment, so that, I think that's probably about as high as we're going to get. Tomorrow, partly cloudy, chance of morning fog, slight chance of a shower, light winds, temperatures minimum of 6, maximum of 17. Monday, partly cloudy, chance of a morning fog, slight chance of showers in southern plains, near zero chance elsewhere. Light winds becoming southwesterly, 15 to 20 kilometres an hour during the afternoon, then light during the evening. Temperatures 6, minimum, maximum 16. Tuesday, the chance of morning fog, mostly sunny afternoon. Winds light becoming southerly, 15 to 20 kilometres per hour during the morning, then light during the evening. Temperatures 5 to 15. That's it from me. We'll just get a playlist underway. Whatever. Anyway, that's it. I'll see you next week.

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0: Tired of that mid-afternoon slump? 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
1: Said it wasn't you.
0: All right.

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0: 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How's it hanging?
1: A little to the right.
0: Feed the Chooks, had a shocker. Up the creek and he's off his rocker. In like Flynn, how's the flies?
1: That's not a knife.

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smothered in questions, gasping for answers. Got the damn blankets breathing down my neck. From the price of gas and another damn wall to all the broken things around here that I ain't fixed yet. Maybe they'll lock us up like they did back in 2019. And now I'm older, I'm weaker, got an extra mouth to feed. Not supposed to be prepared and have the right things to say. I'm meant to be the one to chase the monsters away.

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Ladies' fashion wear, men's and kids' casual wear are arriving daily for you to stock up on in the colder months ahead. 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And don't forget, Leonard's stock an extensive range of doonas, sheets, pillows and towels, as well as a range of quality gifts. 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

smothered in questions, gasping for answers. 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From the price of gas and another damn war to all the broken things around here that I ain't fixed yet. Maybe they'll lock us up like they did back in 2019. 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
1: Yeah, and now, Charlie Puth.

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Ladies' fashion wear, men's and kids' casual wear are arriving daily for you to stock up on in the colder months ahead. There are kids and youth football and soccer boots, as well as footy socks and a new range of safety headgear introduced this year. 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